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1: My mama done told me when I was in knee pants. My mama done told me, son. 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But when the sweet talking is done, a woman's a two-faced, a worrisome thing to leave you singing the blues in the night.

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Woo-wee. Yes, my mama done told me.

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I forgive you.

Here's Mary's silk and lace, and there is Doris, she wants cosmetic for her face, and there is Bessie, she wants furniture too.